Ooh, let's keep him going, man. 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

0: Let me, Victoria Monet, doing her thing, mine, for show on 103.5 WRBO. Lou Bennett here along with you, and we have a new sweet deal for you this week. 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
1: 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The grand prize winner will be announced on Facebook Live Thursday after the throwback lunch mix with Mojo and DJ Frost. 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
11: We've got scattered storms coming up late tonight. They'll be settling down along the I-40 corridor, generally midnight to 2 a.m. Some of them may produce hail and wind, and a brief tornado is not completely out of the question. Additional showers and storms tomorrow, but they're unlikely to be severe. From WRG News Channel 3, I'm Chief Meteorologist Tyler Eliason.
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0: Neo, his latest is called Up, Out, and Gone. There it is on 103.5 WRVO. Of course, it is the Bluff City's best mix of R&B. I am your leader, your boy, Lou Bennett here, doing fine mine. And yes, indeed, Mother's Day is almost here. Yes, indeed. And I tell you what, we want to pamper your mom in style. Yeah. So you think you look like your mother, right? Prove it. Head over to our web, you know, our Facebook page at WRVO. Yeah, the WRVO Facebook page, and upload a photo of you and your mother. It's the look-alike post. Pinned it at the top. It's pinned at the top. So you click on that, you can upload your picture of you and your mom, all right? So the picture, the most likes, wins floor seats to October London with special guests Layla Hathaway and Eric Benet, plus flowers from Lynn Doyle Flowers and Events, a Denstall's candy gift card, dinner at Coletta's Italian restaurant, Malco movie passes, and a manicure. That from Spall By Me Nail Bar. You can show off those family jeans and win big for mom, man, because it's definitely going down and you don't want to miss it. No, not for your mom. Grand prize winner will be announced on Facebook Live on Thursday. That after Mojo and DJ Frost, the midday lunch mix. Uh-huh. On Thursday. So keep that in mind, all right? That thing going down. You don't want to miss it. For sure, man. So, man, lots of stuff going on, and that's just how we do things, right? Hey, the Cinco de Mayo genre, Memphis is bringing the block to life. Yeah, you can join right now. Now till 10 o'clock, it's going down live music with DJ One Love, DJ Bari, and DJ LNB, unbeatable food specials, and $100 karaoke contest on a huge LED screens. You can sign up. Well, sign-ups have been done, so maybe you can get in on that, but you can still, you know, go and vote on the fun, man, and have a good time. Bring your voice and your appetite. It's got it going on. 200 popular Ave, man. Sweet 105. It's going down. Make sure you tell them Lou told you all about.
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3: We've got scattered storms coming up late tonight. They'll be settling down along the I-40 corridor, generally midnight to 2 a.m. Some of them may produce hail and wind, and a brief tornado is not completely out of the question. Additional showers and storms tomorrow, but they're unlikely to be severe. From WRG News Channel 3, I'm Chief Meteorologist Tyler Eliason.
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0: 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Raheem Devon, It's You.
1: This is a love that withstands time, space, and matter forever. 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Here we are decades later. The sentiment is still the same. 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

Double play at Breezy. Yeah, Chris Brown and Drake there. 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Here's It the Bands. It's Breezy and Usher.

0: That's Snoop Dogg. Yes, Snoop Dogg and Swiss Beats, man. It's called Step. I like that on 103.5 WRBO. Of course, it is the Bluff City's best mix of R&B. Your leader, your conductor, your boy, Lou. That is me. And we are here doing the thing, man. Got a little less than an hour to go because coming up at 9 o'clock tonight, we'll have those love songs coming your way here in just a bit. 9 o'clock on the night flight. So get ready for that. Hey, bring out the four-legged best friend, if that's yours. And the whole entire family, man, we're inviting all to come on out. 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
3: We've got scattered storms coming up late tonight. They'll be settling down along the I-40 corridor, generally midnight to 2 a.m. Some of them may produce hail and wind, and a brief tornado is not completely out of the question. Additional showers and storms tomorrow, but they're unlikely to be severe. From WRG News Channel 3, I'm Chief Meteorologist Tyler Eliason.
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That from Tony Ormonde, some Southern Soul. 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

0: There is Tony Armani, man, doing his thing for show on 103.5 WRPO. Lou Bennett, yeah, for a few more minutes. Coming up at 9 o'clock here, just minutes. We'll have all those love songs on the night flight. Yeah, the way you like them. It's on the way. So get ready for that. And, well, the Blues Foundation's Blues Hall of Fame honors those who have made the blues timeless through performance, documentation, and recording. And since its inception in 1980, the Blues Foundation has inducted new members annually into the Blues Hall of Fame for their historical contribution, impact, and overall influence on the blues. And the Blues Hall of Fame induction ceremony, it's happening tomorrow, the Cannon Center. Cannon Center, 6 p.m. Yeah, the Cannon Center for Performing Arts, 255 North Main Street. Hope to see you there for the Blues Hall of Fame induction ceremony tomorrow, 6 o'clock. All right, let's show at the Cannon Center. Keeping you in the know is what we do. 103.5 WRBO.
1: 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And Chris Brown. 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
1: Up late tonight, they'll be settling down along the I-40 corridor, generally midnight to 2 a.m. Some of them may produce hail and wind, and a brief tornado is not completely out of the question. Additional showers and storms tomorrow, but they're unlikely to be severe. From WRG News Channel 3, I'm Chief Meteorologist Tyler Eliason.
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0: 1035 WRBO. It is Lou heading yonder way. My time is done for the day. Thank you guys so very much for being a part of the show as always. And hopefully we've done just enough of you to join us again the next time around, my friends. Tomorrow at 6 o'clock, Lord's willing, in the Creek Don't Rise. We'll see you back here then for a middle of the week Wednesday edition of the Showgram Show. So take care. Ah, yeah. Coming up here at 9 o'clock, Night Flight. Those love songs on my way out, though. It's ASAP. Maya.
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6: We've got scattered storms coming up late tonight. They'll be settling down along the I-40 corridor, generally midnight to 2 a.m. Some of them may produce hail and wind, and a brief tornado is not completely out of the question. Additional showers and storms tomorrow, but they're unlikely to be severe. 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

0: October London, Layla Hathaway, and Eric Benet. 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
1: Late tonight, they'll be settling down along the I-40 corridor, generally midnight to 2 a.m. Some of them may produce hail and wind, and a brief tornado is not completely out of the question. Additional showers and storms tomorrow, but they're unlikely to be severe. From WRG News Channel 3, I'm Chief Meteorologist Tyler Eliason.
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2: We've got scattered storms coming up late tonight. They'll be settling down along the I-40 corridor, generally midnight to 2 a.m. Some of them may produce hail and wind, and a brief tornado is not completely out of the question. Additional showers and storms tomorrow, but they're unlikely to be severe. From WRG News Channel 3, I'm Chief Meteorologist Tyler Eliason.
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4: Up late tonight, they'll be settling down along the I-40 corridor, generally midnight to 2 a.m. Some of them may produce hail and wind, and a brief tornado is not completely out of the question. Additional showers and storms tomorrow, but they're unlikely to be severe. 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
1: Every time we got something going on, we got to have a prayer Zoom call. Talking about, Lord, if you would intervene. That judge about to intervene by 4:30 this evening. We got to come back for citizen too? Nah, man, I'm not wasting my time with this family. Nah, I'm not doing that.
0: You say they asked the Lord to intervene.
1: 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For what? With all the stuff he got to do, he got to move these clouds. He got to get this sun up in the morning. What are we bothering him for?
0: Hey, y'all, it's Steve Harvey. 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
3: We've got scattered storms coming up late tonight. They'll be settling down along the I-40 corridor, generally midnight to 2 a.m. Some of them may produce hail and wind, and a brief tornado is not completely out of the question. Additional showers and storms tomorrow, but they're unlikely to be severe. From WRG News Channel 3, I'm Chief Meteorologist Tyler Eliason.
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1: Coming up late tonight, they'll be settling down along the I-40 corridor, generally midnight to 2 a.m. Some of them may produce hail and wind, and a brief tornado is not completely out of the question. Additional showers and storms tomorrow, but they're unlikely to be severe. From WRG News Channel 3, I'm Chief Meteorologist Tyler Eliason.
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Thank you for waking up with the Steve Harvey Morning Show. 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
1: Yeah, this album is dedicated to all the teachers that told me I never amount to nothing. To all the people that lived above the buildings that I was hustling from that called the police on me when I was just trying to make some money to feed my daughter.
2: Yeah, yeah.
1: And to all my peoples in the struggle, you know what I'm saying? 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
1: If you was gonna commit a robbery, Unc, who would you do with, Shirley or Carla? How would you, and why would you?
0: Carla. Hands down. We can stop asking this question. Shirley.
2: Was it gonna be me, Junior?
0: Shirley got a cup problem. First of all, she don't cuss. Now, how are we gonna get everybody in the flow at the robbery and you don't wanna cuss at nobody?
2: Come on, guys. We need everyone to get on the floor.
0: No. See, you need somebody to cuss. That's how you get them in the flow. That's the first problem.
1: Yeah.
0: Secondly, when I holler, everybody down, then here comes a correction, Steve. It's everyone.
2: Everyone. Thank you.
0: Okay, now we got another problem. And then she bougie. She all at the robbery with heels on and stuff. Got a midriff top on and all this here. What is you doing?
2: Not the crop.
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2: 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You hit a ball in the gap, run. 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

0: 103.5 WRVO, Victoria Monet wrapping up over 40 minutes of nonstop music. How you doing? I'm Monique Jordan, aka Mojo. This is the Midday Vibe. Welcome, welcome. Happy Wednesday to you. Hump Day, one of my favorite days of the week. Let's get these nationals out of the way today, May 6th. All right, so today is National Beverage Day, National Skilled Trades Day, National Nurses Day. Big shouts out to all the nurses out there. Much love to y'all. National Interpreter Appreciation Day. All right. Coming up in 30 minutes, I got that keyword for you. Of course, we're trying to go send you to check out Usher, Chris Brown, in a city of your choice. Yep. Also coming up is birthdays and anniversaries at 10:42-ish. So give a birthday or anniversary. Get that in. 617-1035. You could text as well. Also coming up at 12 o'clock is the At Work Network Throwback Lunch Mix. Yep, DJ Frost is going to be in here doing his thing. Keep it locked in for that. And of course, within that is the At Work Network check-in. So if you're jamming on a job, make sure you text lunch to 617-1035. Get on board my At Work Network check-in. Plus, that qualifies you to win lunch, compliments of Backyard Burger. We do it each week. This week, it could be you. All right, so get that text in. Giveaways? Oh, I got them. Definitely got them. Got some entertainment news for you, too. Hang out with your girl all day long. I'm ready to get this thing started. You? Cool, let's get it. Stick around. We're 103.5 WRVO. Good morning.
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2: Here's your forecast from News Channel 3. Scattered showers throughout the day, but much cooler behind northerly winds, highs in the lower 60s. Rain ending tonight with a low near 50. I'm News Channel 3 weather expert Todd Demers.
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3: It's Sybil Wilkes with what we need to know. Voters in Indiana and Ohio flocked to the polls for Tuesday's primary elections that served as a major temperature check on national political influence. In Ohio, Trump-backed Vivek Ramaswamy secured the Republican gubernatorial nomination, while former Senator Sherrod Brown won the Democratic primary to challenge incumbent John Husted for the position that Sherrod Brown lost in 2024. Meanwhile, several Indiana Republican legislators successfully defended their seats against a slate of Trump-endorsed challengers who sought to oust them over recent redistricting disputes. The Brennan Center for Justice reports that the Justice Department is demanding nearly every state hand over sensitive election records, including private voter registration lists containing partial Social Security numbers. In an unprecedented move, the federal government sued 30 states and Washington, D.C. for refusing to comply with these sweeping demands. I'm Sybil Wilkes. Be informed. Be empowered.
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Memphis. Thank you for waking up with the Steve Harvey Morning Show. 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

103.5 WRBO, Belle Biv DeVoe kicking off your 10 o'clock hour. I'm Monique Jordan coming up. Some Maya for you. Right now, Jane Hancock, Anderson .Paak.

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103.5 WRVO. That is Maya. The name of the song is called ASAP. I'm Monique Jordan, aka Mojo, hanging out with you on this Wednesday midday vibing and things. All right, y'all. It's time for this keyword, of course. We're trying to send you on a trip. We got your airfare. We got your hotel stay. We got your premium seat tickets to the show as well.

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Flowetry presents the Say Yes Tour. 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
4: This is a love that withstands time, space, and matter. Forever. Forever's a mighty long time. Here we are decades later. 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

0: 1035 WRVO, Raheem Devon with you. Monique Joan hanging out with you on this Wednesday, midday vibing and things. Why am I laughing? I'm laughing because a few minutes ago, I was in my boss's office and we were talking and he was like, yeah, ahead, do your birthdays and anniversaries because you know you'll be gonna say what happened was, what happened was. So with that being said, yeah, so a lot of stuff just happened between that time and this time. So what happened was I ain't ready. So yeah, let's go ahead and do a giveaway. Y'all know how it is, right? So Raheem Devon, he's going to be here along with Floetry and Teedra Moses. This is going on at the Orpheum Theater tomorrow. Tomorrow, you want to get some last minute tickets, holla at your girl, call a 10. I got you right now. And then we'll come back and do birthdays and anniversaries at 11:12. Okay? Cool. Stick around.
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2: Here's your forecast from News Channel 3. Scattered showers throughout the day, but much cooler behind northerly winds, highs in the lower 60s, rain ending tonight with a low near 50. I'm News Channel 3 weather expert Todd Demers.
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1: Hey, who's this?
0: This is Roslyn.
1: Roslyn, listen, that's an old school name. I ain't hear that name in years.
0: It's Roslyn. Okay.
1: What you doing?
0: I'm at work, downtown St. Jude.
1: Okay. I sure appreciate you jamming on a job with me, Roslyn. And Roslyn, you calling number 10. Congratulations.
0: Hey, thank you.
1: You are so welcome. So you're going to be in the building tomorrow. Floetry, Raheem Devon, Tedra Moses, all at the Orpheum Theater, and you're in there as well. Congratulations.
0: Thank you.
1: You are welcome. 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

1035 WRVO, some Genuine to kick your 11 o'clock hour off. I'm Monique Jordan, aka Mojo, coming up. We got some music on the way from Snoop Dogg and Swiss Beats. Yep, got some Kalani coming your way as well. Right now, it's Chris Brown, Go Crazy, with 1035 WRVO.

looking at. The name of the song, first off, 103.5 WRVO. That is called Step by Snoop Dogg and Swiss Beats. I'm liking that. It sound like, well, actually a sampled by Slave Watching You. Yeah, did you hear it? Yeah. Okay, it's time for birthdays and anniversaries, y'all. So what I do is I shout out national celebrities celebrating birthdays, and then I let you know of the local celebrities that are celebrating birthdays today as well. All right? So today we're going to kick it off with basketball player Chris Paul, celebrating birthday 41. Happy birthday to him. Angel Reese's birthday is today as well. She's 24. Happy birthday. George Clooney is 65.

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2: As well as Jay Alexander. 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All right? Keep it where you got it. Coming up, I got a request for some Mariah the Scientist. I'm going to do that a little later. All right? Either way, hang out with your girl. 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

0: That was Coco Jones with Lover Girl. It's your music. Plus,
1: Usher Raymond, Chris Brown, two icons, one legendary link up. 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

0: Scattered showers throughout the day, but much cooler behind northerly winds, highs in the lower 60s. Rain ending tonight with a low near 50. I'm News Channel 3 weather expert Todd Demers.
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Monique Jordan, aka Mojo, coming up. 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

1035 WRVO. So Bruno Mars for you, I Just Might. Monique Jordan hanging out with you. Coming up in a matter of minutes is DJ Frost. Right now is Cupid with Giddy Up. Stick around.

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2: 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I'm Monique Jordan. No, the ones and twos is DJ Frost, baby. He's about to get it in for sure. All right, make sure you text lunch to 617-103.

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1: All right, y'all. It's time for the world famous At Work Network check-in. 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Heckle, what's poppin'? City of Germantown Public Works, I got you as well. Jack's Diner. Central Holland. Part 2 coming up. Stick around.

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1: All right, y'all. 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Part 2 is coming up, like, right now.
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103.5 WRBO, Aaliyah, to kick your 1 o'clock hour off. Monique Jordan coming up. I got that keyword for you and entertainment news. Stick around for that. We're going to do that in about 8 minutes. Here's the Fugees.

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0: 103.5 WRBO. That's music from Summer Walker, Heart of a Woman. Monique Jordan hanging out with you on this Wednesday, midday vibing and things. All right, y'all, let's get into some entertainment news. Today, we're going to kick it off with Chris Brown. You know, Chris Brown's birthday was yesterday, right? And while all that baby mama drama is bubbling up online, Chris Brown was doing anything but focusing on that yesterday. Man, Chris Brown was in Vegas turning up for his 37th birthday. He was surrounded by a whole bunch of family and friends, having a good time, and I'm sure his baby mama, Diamond Brown, was sitting somewhere with her lips turned up. Because, you know, she's the one that hit Chris Brown with that paternity and custody lawsuit. And this is over his daughter, lovely Symphony Brown. And I'm sure it all came about because his current girlfriend, Jada Wallace, just gave birth to their new baby. Anyway, moving on. Let's talk about Rihanna and Rock. Let's talk about Rihanna and ASAP Rocky. Looked like they might have gotten into a disagreement during the Met Gala or afterwards, and everybody's making news about that. That ain't no damn news. Everybody gets into arguments. Relax. Let's talk about some real entertainment news like Stefan Diggs. So I don't know if you heard or not, but Stefan Diggs was found not guilty of assaulting his private chef. Now Stefan is focusing on what team he's going to be on next. Happy things worked out for him off the field. Now hopefully he'll get back on the field. Okay, let's talk NBA Finals real quick. Last night, the Cleveland Cavaliers lost to the Pistons. And boy, oh boy, did the OKC Thunder do a number on the Lakers. 108-90. What happened? Anyway, tonight, yes, I'm looking forward to it. Game 2 of the 76ers and the Knicks, of course. The Knicks lead 1-0 and the Timberwolves against the Spurs. And you got the Minnesota Timberwolves 1 over the Spurs. We'll see what happens. Anyway, that's your entertainment news. Keep it locked, y'all. We're 103.5 WRBO.
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1: A chilly afternoon with temperatures only reaching mid to upper 50s, and we'll also see scattered showers across the area, but limited storm chances. All of this dies down tonight, and we start our warm-up trend tomorrow with plenty of sunshine. I'm WREG's meteorologist, Lindsay Gaffney.
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103.5 WRVO. That is Brent Faiyaz with Have To. Right now, looking for caller 10. You want to go see October London and qualify for the runner-up prize for our Mother's Day contest? Caller 10, come get these tickets. Well, not come, but call. You know.

0: RBO, hello.
1: Hello, how you doing?
0: I'm good. How you doing?
1: I'm doing well.
0: That's good. Who am I talking to?
1: This is Sean.
0: Sean, what you doing today, Sean?
1: I'm at work here at the food bank.
0: Okay. Well, Sean, why are you jamming on a job with me at the Mid-South Food Bank? You are calling number 10.
1: Shut your mouth.
0: Congratulations. So, look, you got a pair of tickets to go check out October London, Layla Hathaway, Eric Benet are going to be at the Landis Center on May 30th. So you're in there.
1: All right.
0: This also qualifies you for our Mother's Day giveaway for the runner-up prize, right? That includes upgraded seats. That also includes some flowers and some other things. So good luck to you. We are going to announce the winner tomorrow, okay?
1: All right.
0: All right, good luck. And tell everybody what station just hooked you up.
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0: 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Help me find my drawers. Listen, the song, but that dance to it, very sexy. Love it. I'm Monique Jordan, aka Mojo. Real quick, I'm going to give you this keyword that I got to give you for the chance to go check out Usher and Chris Brown in the city of your choice. All right? The keyword is mountain. Mountain, M-O-U-N-T-A-I-N. Mountain. Text that right now to 95819 for your chance to win that flyaway to go check them out in the city of your choice, okay? Now, coming up, we're going to talk about this Mother's Day promo. It's coming up right after I get done talking. Listen to it. But if you put a picture on our Facebook page, remember, the most likes would win it. So if you got a picture in there, get those likes up. Stick around.
1: 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The picture with the most likes wins floor seats to October London with special guests Layla Hathaway and Eric Benet, plus flowers from Lynn Doyle Flowers and Events, a Denstall's candy gift card, dinner at Coletta's Italian Restaurant, Malco Movie Passes, and a manicure from Spoiled by Me Nail Bar. Go ahead, show off those family jeans and win big for mom. The grand prize winner will be announced on Facebook Live Thursday after the throwback lunch mix with Mojo and DJ Frost. 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
2: A chilly afternoon with temperatures only reaching mid to upper 50s, and we'll also see scattered showers across the area, but limited storm chances. All of this dies down tonight, and we start our warm-up trend tomorrow with plenty of sunshine. I'm WREG's meteorologist Lindsay Gaffney.
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5: It's Sybil Wilkes with what we need to know. President Trump paused Project Freedom in the Strait of Hormuz to allow for diplomatic talks, but that naval blockade of Iran remains in full effect. In the courts, the redistricting battle is in overdrive as the GOP moves to redraw congressional maps in four southern states following that massive Supreme Court ruling against Louisiana. In Chicago, it's official. The tickets for the Obama Presidential Center are on sale as of 9 o'clock today, and the former president says it all goes down Juneteenth. That's June 9th.

0: 19th, for those of you don't know. And NFL star Stephon Diggs is a free man after being found not guilty Tuesday of assault and battery charges in Massachusetts. The Super Bowl veteran is now a high-profile free agent and looking for a chef. I'm Sybil Wilkes. 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
1: 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That's up after Kehlani. It's the D.L. Hughley Show.

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1: And now, it's time for the Shoe Booty of the Week award. Frederick Alfred Jr. is a Republican.
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0: Put it on. That is Q. Yep, Q Parker doing the thing, man. Sounded great, too, on 103.5 WRBO. Of course, it is the Bluff City's best mix of R&B, your leader, your boy, Lou Bennett here, front and center, ready to do this thing for this Wednesday. All right, we've got lots of information to pass along to you. Make sure you're in the know of things going on. Plus, we'll have another national keyword. That and the Usher and Chris Brown flyaway. Yeah, that contest, we've got that going on. Get you qualified. Another national keywords on the way before the hour's done. And let's see, what else? Oh, the best mix of R&B. You already know we'll be playing it for you. Plus, Mother's Day is almost here, and we here at 103.5 WRBO want to pamper your mom in style. Hey, think you look like her? We'll prove it. 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Yeah, the picture with the most likes wins floor seats to October London with special guests Layla Hathaway and Eric Benet. Plus, flowers from Lynn Doyle Flowers, an event, a Denstall's candy gift card. 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Yep, show off those family jeans and, hey, win big for mom. And the grand prize winner will be announced Facebook Live Thursday. That is tomorrow after Mojo and DJ Frost, the mix in the midday at lunch, man. So, hey, get them in. Get those pictures in. Let's see who looks like mom, huh?
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2: 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I'm Coco Jones with my new song, Love a Girl. It's your music. Plus.
1: Here's Coco Jones remembering a funny audition from her Disney days.
2: Definitely throwback to my Disney days. I was doing an audition, and I think it was for the movie Descendants. But I did my whole spiel, and then I asked them straight up, did I get it? They just laughed because it was a little awkward, but I was looking for a real answer.

0: 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It's your music. 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
1: Hey, this is Monique Jordan. You jamming on a job? Let me know. You could win lunch for you and your crew. Compliments of Backyard Burger. Each week, somebody is going to

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1: From the traffic center.
2: Have a crash 240 eastbound at Sam Cooper with the right lane blocked and traffic light issue still keeping things really just inching along at that North Germantown Parkway around Trinity Road now. Lamar Avenue, Shelby Drive, still have that one. Clearing one, Summer Avenue eastbound at I-40 from earlier. I'm Hollywood Hendricks with your total traffic.
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3: Well, it's a cool, cloudy, dreary evening with passing light showers. Temperatures holding steady in the 50s. We'll see a few high 40s overnight and early on Thursday. More sunshine back into the picture tomorrow. A beautiful afternoon with highs in the upper 60s. From WREG News Channel 3, I'm Chief Meteorologist Tyler Eliason.
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or something about a conservative regular girl that still can be thorough as don't need you psychic can reach a zodiac sign. It must be a Gemini moon, cause we about to go half. Mistakenly nobody been in a bag, but how many bodies done been in her bag?

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Here in a few, the celebrity birthdays definitely on the way at about 6:38. We'll have them for you. Keep it right here. 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
1: Yeah, ladies, I know you're tired of the same old thing. 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

0: Victoria Monet's Love Me, I Like It on 103.5 WRPO. Of course, it is the Bluff City's best mix of R&B. I am your leader, your conductor, your boy, Lou Bennett. Wednesday edition of the Showground Show. We are front and center, and another national keyword that in the Usher Chris Brown flyaway. We're going to send someone, whoever wins, yeah, you'll score a trip for two with flights, hotel, and premium seats to the show, plus VIP lounge access with drinks pouring, bites on deck, exclusive swag, and more. 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Yep, you just got to win. To win, you got to play. Get in it, you got to get this number. Well, actually, this national keyword. 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And good luck to you, baby. Here we are. On this Wednesday, the sixth day of May, it is National Anxiety Disorders Screening Day. Also, National Nurses Day, National Beverage Day, that is. A National Interpreter Appreciation Day and National Skilled Trades Day. 4 days till Mother's Day, 16 days until Memorial Day weekend. But today, Wednesday, May 6, 2026. And those celebrities celebrating today, we're saying happy birthday to Gavin McHugh. Happy birthday to Angel Reese, the basketball player. Happy birthday to soccer player Cole Palmer. Happy birthday to Anriel Howard, wrestler. Happy birthday to Naomi Scott. Yes, celebrating today. Happy birthday to actor Shamir Anderson. Happy birthday to wrestler Cherie Crowley. Happy birthday to old rapper Meek Mill, celebrating today. Happy birthday to comedian Shashir Zamata. Happy birthday to actress KJ Smith. Happy birthday to CP3, Chris Paul. Yep, formerly NBA point guard, Chris Paul is celebrating today. Happy birthday to Gabourey Sidibe. Yep, old Becky Williams on Empire, celebrating her birthday today. Happy birthday to Adrian Palicki. Happy birthday to George Clooney. Happy birthday to Roma Downey. Happy birthday to Tom Bergeron. Happy birthday to Tony Blair, England's Prime Minister. Happy birthday to Alan Dale. Old Charles Widmore on Lost. And happy birthday to Bob Singer. Bob Singer, singer. And if you're celebrating a birthday or an anniversary today, we say happy, happy birthday or happy, happy anniversary and many, many more from your friends, your family, for real. 103.5 WRBO.
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2: Well, it's a cool, cloudy, dreary evening with passing light showers. Temperatures holding steady in the 50s. We'll see a few high 40s overnight and early on Thursday. More sunshine back into the picture tomorrow. A beautiful afternoon with highs in the upper 60s. From WREG News Channel 3, I'm Chief Meteorologist Tyler Eliason.
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2: It's Sybil Wilkes with what we need to know. President Trump paused Project Freedom in the Strait of Hormuz to allow for diplomatic talks, but that naval blockade of Iran remains in full effect. In the courts, the redistricting battle is in overdrive as the GOP moves to redraw congressional maps in four southern states following that massive Supreme Court ruling against Louisiana. In Chicago, it's official. The tickets for the Obama Presidential Center are on sale as of 9 o'clock today, and the former president says it all goes down Juneteenth. That's June 19th for those of you don't know. And NFL star Stephon Diggs is a free man after being found not guilty Tuesday of assault and battery charges in Massachusetts. The Super Bowl veteran is now a high-profile free agent and looking for a chef. I'm Sybil Wilkes. Be informed, be empowered.
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